budget you please. Before you talk, I'm gonna stay on the knee. Keep your hand on the plow, oh Lord. When I get to heaven, I'm gonna sing and shout. Be nobody that'll put me out. Keep

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I had rain all day and all night. All day and all night. Just listen. I had rain. Just listen. I had rain. Some morning, some groaning. Some groaning, some morning. Just listen. Hot raining, just listen, hot raining, just listen, hot raining, just listen, well, hot raining, well, just listen, don't hot raining, oh, just listen, don't hot raining, well, just listen, listen, hot raining.

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Just listen, hot raining. Just listen, hot raining. Just listen, hot raining. Just listen, hot raining. Well, all day and all night, oh, all night. That day will just listen, hot raining. Just listen, hot raining. Just listen.